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1: God of Rock, thank you for this chance to kick ass. 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

by the crew, shout out the devil, all part of Nonstop Rock. Here we are, Tuesday Buzzer. Eddie, my name is Mildog. Another hot and humid day. We'll get to your forecast coming up. Also throw on some Billy Idol, Evanescence. Right now, Bad Wolf Zombie. Good morning. We are the Buzz.

0: Billy Idol, Rebel Yell on Twain Track Station, 106.5 The Buzz. Good morning to you. My name is Mildog. On Tuesdays, we play Does It Suck on the All Request Buzz Lunch. 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
0: Another hot and humid day today. Looking at a high of around 96. Heat index over 100. Clear 73 tonight. 94 sunny and hot on Wednesday. Sunny hot 91 on Thursday. Evanescence back to the most minutes of music in the morning. 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

0: GNR, Live and Let Die on Twins Rock Station, 106.5 of the Buzz. We got the training camp, which starts here, in a couple weeks? 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Godsmack Nazareth, Rage Against the Machine coming up next.
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2: 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I'm Stace Keen. The National Weather Service has issued a heat

0: Advisory for all of southern Wisconsin, including Sheboygan County, from noon today until tomorrow at around 8 p.m. A nearly cloudless sky at the peak of sun angle of the year combined with increasing moisture will result in heat indices, or feels like temperatures, in the upper 90s to low 100s, with the hottest conditions for Sheboygan County expected today. That heat will back off a little bit for Thursday and Friday, but overnight temperatures remaining in the 70s will provide little comfort without air conditioning. Now, there is some good news. If you can get out of work, you can head on over to Lake Michigan. The water should feel amazing with temperatures in the upper 60s along the Sheboygan coastline, and waves only around a foot. Should be a great day to be in the water cooling off. A group of Sheboygan residents attempting to rein in the use of tax incremental districts for city development will be gathering signatures again today. Organizers say the petition seeks to ensure that Sheboygan taxpayers have a direct voice when the city proposes large tax incremental districts, or TIDs, that exceed commitments of $10 million. Copies of the petition will be available for voters to review before signing. Now, earlier this year, Mayor Ryan Sorensen called the effort ultimately an obstructionist approach that would exasperate the ongoing housing shortage and increased costs for residents and businesses alike, placing political hurdles in the way of development. Proponents of the petition, though, they state that their efforts are in pursuit of transparency, accountability, and giving taxpayers a stronger voice in major financial decisions. Construction has begun at the new Plymouth Dog Park. The old fence and signs have been carted away and equipment is on site as excavation is set to begin this week. Now, there's still time to donate to the park by purchasing an engraved brick. They start at $50, and you can find more information on the My Plymouth Facebook page. And the Mega Millions jackpot continues to grow. It's up to $637 million for tonight's drawing. One person taking the lump sum option would walk away with about $178 million, or just enough to cover my daughter's credit card. In the WHVL newsroom, I'm Stace Keen.
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Here's Rage Against the Machine. Good morning, Buzz.

you do what they told ya. Now you do what they told ya. Now you do what they told ya. Now you do what they told ya.

do what they told you. And now you do what they told you. And now you do what they told you. And now you do what they told you.

Here's another chance to support your local fire department. Adel Fire Department has their Day of Wheels car show coming up on Sunday from 9 to 3. 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Pearl Jam, Jeremy, it's Nonstop Rockin' Morning. 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

0: Van Halen, everybody wants some on Schwinn's Rock Station, 106.5 of the Buzz. I'm glad to be alive. I thought my wife was going to kill me. Jeez. We spent a lot of money, and we got like a new flower bed added to our house, and my wife put like a bunch of different plants in there, but it includes 7 rose bushes. And the deer that I like to feed in my backyard, which I'm getting close to almost handing apples to, a couple of the deer that just been passing through. Well, they made their way up to the house, and they're eating all my wife's roses. I told her that. I think we might have a problem. I think the deer are eating her roses. And she gave me a look that I don't think I've ever seen before. And I immediately thought, oh, my God, she's going to kill me. So I think I need to figure out maybe some sort of fence to put around those roses. Oh, yeah, the Papa Roach, 9-inch nails, Ozzy coming up next.
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0: Sunny and hot, 96 today. Heat index over 100, 73 clear tonight, 95 and sunny and hot on Wednesday, 91 on Thursday, still 90 on Friday. Papa Roach, here's Wake Up Call and on

Brewers are in their all-star break. I wonder how many Brewers are going to be at the Brewers Baseball Academy that's happening at Wildwood with the Sheboygan A's this week. Here's Architects, Brogan Mayer.

0: AC/DC, Hell's Bells, all part of Nonstop Rock, 26.5 of the Buzz. Happy Tuesday to you. My name is Mildog. When the offices open up here at 8 o'clock, I think that's when we'll give away that Amazon mystery box that you were texting in for yesterday. We should make a discount warehouse. Sadly closed today and tomorrow. But then coming up on Wednesday, or excuse me, on Thursday, you can go down there and grab your Amazon mystery box. What's inside, nobody knows. Some Amazon items, some family-friendly finds. Coming up at 8 o'clock this morning, we'll give away that mystery box with Sheboygan Discount Warehouse. And, next Monday, we'll have yet another one. We'll throw some POD on the wall. Also, Soundgarden, Aerosmith. Got Sublime, Collective Soul, Metallica by request next on The Buzz.
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2: From the WHPL newsroom, here's the latest. I'm Stace Keen. The heat is on. National Weather Service issuing a heat advisory. Kicks in at noon today, runs through about 8 o'clock tomorrow. We're looking at temperatures in the upper 90s that are going to feel more like 103. Make sure if you do need to be outside to stay hydrated and seek shade where you can. The American Red Cross has declared a blood shortage emergency after donations dropped by 25% last month. The organization says donors are needed immediately to help ensure patients continue to receive life-saving care. The greatest need right now is for platelet donations along with O positive and B negative blood. To help alleviate the shortage, several blood drives are being held throughout the area. You can find a list of them with this story on our website, or you can visit redcrossblood.org to schedule a donation. A group of Sheboygan residents attempting to rein in the use of tax incremental districts for city development will be gathering signatures again today. WHBL's Kevin Zimmerman has the story.
3: The event will be held from 3:30 to 7:30 p.m. at the Emil Mazie Hall on Superior Avenue, just east of County Highway Y. Organizers say the petition seeks to ensure that Sheboygan taxpayers have a direct voice when the city proposes large tax incremental districts, or TIDs, that exceed commitments of $10 million. Copies of the petition will be available for voters to review before signing. Earlier this year, Mayor Ryan Sorensen called the effort ultimately an obstructionist approach that would exacerbate the ongoing housing shortage and increase costs for residents and businesses alike, while proponents of the petition say that their efforts are in pursuit of transparency, accountability, and giving taxpayers a stronger voice in major financial decisions. Kevin Zimmerman, WHBL News.
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0: Chili Peppers, Higher Ground, all part of Nonstop Rock. Getting going here on a morning buzz. My name is Mildog, and the American Red Cross put out another warning that they are having a blood shortage emergency. Usually just say blood shortage. Now it's an emergency. There's always assumed there's a blood shortage. They say a decline in 25% of the supply of blood and related products during June has resulted in a declaration of an emergency by the American Red Cross. The organization says that blood donors are urgently needed to give now in order to ensure their patients receive life-saving medical care without delay. The shortage is especially serious with type O positive and B negative blood. Donations are being accepted. There's a plethora of blood drives, Cedar Grove, Sheboygan Falls area throughout this month and next month. 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Donate blood with the American Red Cross. 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Otherwise, hit up local news with WHBL at 165thebuzz.com.
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0: Sunshine and 96 today, 75 and clear tonight, 95 sunny and hot coming up on Wednesday, Thursday 91, Friday 90 with maybe a chance of rain in the afternoon. See you there. Here's Sam Damn live on The Buzz.

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0: Breaking Benjamin, I Will Not Bow, the big headliner for the Rock Detour with Crossroads 41, and we got tickets again coming up on Thursday. 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
2: From the WHPL newsroom, here's the latest. I'm Stace Keen. The National Weather Service has issued a heat advisory for all of southern Wisconsin, including Sheboygan County, from noon today until tomorrow at around 8 p.m. A nearly cloudless sky at the peak of sun angle of the year combined with increasing moisture will result in heat indices, or feels-like temperatures, in the upper 90s to low 100s, with the hottest conditions for Sheboygan County expected today. That heat will back off a little bit for Thursday and Friday, but overnight temperatures remaining in the 70s will provide little comfort without air conditioning. Now, there is some good news. If you can get out of work, you can head on over to Lake Michigan. The water should feel amazing with temperatures in the upper 60s along the Sheboygan coastline, and waves only around a foot. Should be a great day to be in the water cooling off. A group of Sheboygan residents attempting to rein in the use of tax incremental districts for city development will be gathering signatures again today. Organizers say the petition seeks to ensure that Sheboygan taxpayers have a direct voice when the city proposes large tax incremental districts, or TIDs, that exceed commitments of $10 million. Copies of the petition will be available for voters to review before signing. Now, earlier this year, Mayor Ryan Sorensen called the effort ultimately an obstructionist approach that would exasperate the ongoing housing shortage and increased costs for residents and businesses alike, placing political hurdles in the way of development. Proponents of the petition, though, they state that their efforts are in pursuit of transparency, accountability, and giving taxpayers a stronger voice in major financial decisions. Construction has begun at the new Plymouth Dog Park. The old fence and signs have been carted away and equipment is on site as excavation is set to begin this week. Now, there's still time to donate to the park by purchasing an engraved brick. They start at $50, and you can find more information on the My Plymouth Facebook page. And the Mega Millions jackpot continues to grow. It's up to $637 million for tonight's drawing. One person taking the lump sum option would walk away with about $178 million, or just enough to cover my daughter's credit card. In the WHVL newsroom, I'm Stace Keen.
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0: of nonstop rock in your morning buzz coming up today on the All Request Buzz Lunch. 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

0: Volbeat, Demonic Depression, all part of Nonstop Rock in your morning buzz. My name is Mildog. Coming up on Friday again, we'll have another $75 grocery gift card. It's been close to 2 years doing this. It's one of the best. I think this even tops Free Beer Friday for me. 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We'll throw on some Linkin Park, AC/DC, Nirvana, Four Finger Death Punch. Coming up next.
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0: Sunny, hot, 96 today, 75 and clear tonight, 95 sunny and hot on Wednesday. Still about 92 and sunny and hot on Thursday, 90 on Friday with a chance of rain. Chance of rain Friday night, 70. And this weekend, temperatures are below 90, but upper 85s. It's going to be a good weekend again. George Thorogood, here's I Drink Alone. 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

0: What are you doing this weekend? There's so much going on. I love this time of year. Stuff going on every single weekend. We got the Freak Toys in town here coming up on Saturday, their third annual free rock and wrestling. We got Port Washington Fish Day. I haven't been to Fish Day in a long time. That's coming up on Saturday. Let's see. We got the Summer Night Market. That's at Three Sheeps on Friday night. We got the WeatherTech Vintage Weekend out at your National Park of Speed, Road America. Killer Queen coming up Friday night at the Wild Center. Then they have the country band Diamond Rio. Should be a good one on Saturday night. The Sheboygan Early Bird Rotary Lobster Boil. That's coming up Friday night in Fountain Park. Just hitting the tip of what's going on this weekend in and around the Sheboygan County area. Hit up our events page for more. And win 65thebuzz.com.
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2: From the WHPL newsroom, here's the latest. I'm Stace Keane. The heat is on. National Weather Service issuing a heat advisory. Kicks in at noon today, runs through about 8 o'clock tomorrow. We're looking at temperatures in the upper 90s that are going to feel more like 103. Make sure if you do need to be outside to stay hydrated and seek shade where you can. The American Red Cross has declared a blood shortage emergency after donations dropped by 25% last month. The organization says donors are needed immediately to help ensure patients continue to receive life-saving care. The greatest need right now is for platelet donations along with O-positive and B-negative blood. To help alleviate the shortage, several blood drives are being held throughout the area. You can find a list of them with this story on our website, or you can visit redcrossblood.org to schedule a donation. A group of Sheboygan residents attempting to rein in the use of tax incremental districts for city development will be gathering signatures again today. WHBL's Kevin Zimmerman has the story.
3: The event will be held from 3:30 to 7:30 p.m. at the Emil Mazie Hall on Superior Avenue, just east of County Highway Y. Organizers say the petition seeks to ensure that Sheboygan taxpayers have a direct voice when the city proposes large tax incremental districts, or TIDs, that exceed commitments of $10 million. Copies of the petition will be available for voters to review before signing. Earlier this year, Mayor Ryan Sorensen called the effort ultimately an obstructionist approach that would exacerbate the ongoing housing shortage and increase costs for residents and businesses alike, while proponents of the petition say that their efforts are in pursuit of transparency, accountability, and giving taxpayers a stronger voice in major financial decisions. Kevin Zimmerman, WHBL News.
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1: Pretty Reckless, When I Wake Up, all part of Nonstop Rock on your Tuesday buzz. My name is Mill Dog, getting my ass back to Plymouth. Bildo's up next. Otto's in with the Megadeth All Request Buzz lunch at noon. 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

Texted in request for Foreigner, Sheboygan's Rock Station 106.5, The Buzz, getting things started off mighty nicely. Shout out to Phil on that one. Howdy doody dooters, just about 11 minutes after 9 o'clock, early goings of your Tuesday morning. Not there yet, but looks like it's going to be another little bit of a little bit of hot and sticky one out there today. Silver lining does look like once we get, well, I guess I take that back. Tomorrow may get a little bit of a break, but it's bouncing right back on Thursday. So, yay. Of course, we will take a look at the weather buzz here shortly. Got that a little down the road. Ozzy up after From Ashes to New on The Buzz.

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10: And another little bit of a toasty day in store for his gang. 83 degrees with some sunshine for the time being, so it's not there yet. Though that said, a little humid. Feels like 89 already, which I'm not too pumped about. Not going to lie. I was on my way back from my lunch break. I saw it was like 99. I don't think it got up to triple digits yesterday, but it was flirting with it, no doubt. We are looking at a high of 96 degrees, which as far as the morning portion of yesterday went, high was set at 95 and it got well north of that. So we'll keep an eye on that, staying dry. Hopefully the breeze kicks up a little bit for us as well. If nothing else, that's just blowing some hot air around. I guess that's what we got to look forward to. 73 degrees, your overnight low for tonight. 85 tomorrow, so a bit of a break for the time being. 90 on Thursday.

Station 106.5, The Buzz, rolling on through the nonstop rock. Kind of ran out of time. Some timers were a little bit off on that Avenged Sevenfold song, so I didn't get time to mention it, but shout out to Mike on that one. Text that one.

0: Bon Jovi, Sheboygan's Rock Station 106.5. The Buzz heading our way towards 10 o'clock. Other side of that, we'll get the new one from Papa Roach. Throwing some Green Day Boston shortly after 10. Got some new stuff from 3 Days Grace of Baffert Bush next on The Buzz.
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New music from Papa Roach. That's CNL, Sheboygan Track Station 106.5 The Buzz. Well, credit where it's due, Eric. You're not wrong, my guy. Was complaining about it being hot. I also do have the benefit of working in a climate-controlled environment. Eric texted, I don't want to hear it's too hot when you... this is what you wanted. I do complain about winter way too much. So I guess when you're right, you're right. Credit where it's due, my guy. Texted in request. Shout out to Eric. Put me in my place. Wanted to hear some Jack on the Buzz.

0: Boston, Sheboygan's Rock Station 106.5, The Buzz, 17 minutes after 10 o'clock. How in the hell is your Tuesday treating you? Fingers crossed it's going well. Once again, a little hot and sticky out there, so just take it a little easy out there, gang. Make her through. We'll get a little bit of a break, but it bounces back on Thursday. Friday kind of hovering right around that 90 degree mark as well. Weekend back into the 80s. We'll get into that once again here shortly. As touched on a little bit ago, congratulations to our ticket window winners yesterday. First day of the second round of Crossroads 41 Rock Detour tickets are in the books. That said, we'll have more chances through the day on Thursday. Believe we'll have a pair during the noon hour today. But as you may have known, Crossroads 41, the country festival, has been going on the last handful of years. This is the first year they're kind of dipping their toes into the old rock game on that one. Breaking Benjamin going to be headlining that. Drowning Pool, Daughtry, Saving Abel, Atreyu, many more going to be on that bill as well. Tickets are available. XRoads41Rock.com, or if you just go to XRoads41.com, that's like the parent site of both the country and the rock festival, so it'll kind of steer you in the right direction. You want to get specific with it, XRoads41Rock.com. But again, be listening all through the day. On Thursday, we'll be firing off those ticket windows. When you hear it, hit us up, 920-451-2300. Six-person through, going to get themselves on the email list for that Crossroads 41 Rock Detour. Again, it's going on out in Oshkosh, 9th of August. It is on a Saturday, right? I probably should have put that on the little liner page thing that we got here. It's on a Sunday, rather. My bad on that one. But again, we'll be doling out those tickets on Thursday. I believe we'll have a text to win through the week next week. That said, we'll also have a pair during the noon hour a little later on this afternoon, which we will get you details on that a little bit down the road. Get you plenty of concert tickets during the noon hour.
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0: Sunshine and up to 86 degrees here in Sheboygan. Factor in the humidity feels like 92, and we do got a good amount of room to keep warming up. We are looking at a high 96 degrees for this afternoon. Staying dry for us, which I guess it's not going to get any more humid. A little rain may actually kind of cool it off a little bit. It ain't happening, gang. 73 your overnight low for tonight. Tomorrow, a little bit of a break from the heat. High of 85. So, again, still a little on the toasty side, but at least out of the 90s. For the time being, high of 90 on Thursday.

Springs, Sheboygan Truck Station 106.5, The Buzz. Another hour in 25 minutes. We'll get into the Buzz Lunch. Keep those requests coming. Got one of them plugged in on the other side of 11 o'clock. Shout out to Kyle. We'll get that on the way. Other than that, that is the only one that I got. So fire away if there's something you want to hear. We'll get you more details on that a little bit down the road. Throwing some crossfade up after 3 days grace. This is Kill Me Fast on the Buzz. I've tried.

0: something you want to hear, mentioned a little bit ago, doling out some tickets during the noon hour today especially. We'll get you more details on the upcoming Buzz Lunch a little bit after 11 o'clock. That's Metallica. Kyle got your requested Wall of Voodoo on the other side of 11 as well. Looks like we should be able to sneak in some Shinedown, Evanescence up after Billy Squire next on the Buzz.
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Spectre, that's the latest from Bad Omens. Sheboygan's Rock Station 106.5 The Buzz, 11 minutes after 11 o'clock on We Roll as we close in on the Buzz Lunch. I have got one song jotted down, FedEx Don, probably just park it on that, but plenty of room for yours. We'll talk about that here in a second.

0: request, Wall of Voodoo, Sheboygan's Rock Station 106.5. The Buzz, that one going out. Kyle, appreciate you, pal. When did he send that one in? It was a little after 10 o'clock. It's about an hour ago. Appreciate your patience on that one there, pal. Keaton coming, 920-451-2300. If there's something you want to hear, fire away. Again, I have got one song jotted down for the time being. We'll see how the next 40 minutes go. Likely have to just park it on the next couple of them that we got coming in. That said, get a bunch of them in. May be able to fire away with those. So don't be shy, my friends. 920-451-2300 as we close in on the Megadeth All Request Buzz Lunch. No food this week, but getting your mitts on Megadeth's final world tour stop here in Wisconsin. It's going on at Green Bay. Probably a fair trade. Megadeth Obituary going to be at the Capital Credit Union Park up in Green Bay. That is going on the 1st of August. It is on a Saturday, so hopefully that works out. Yesterday I was mentioning it. I said that I thought they were digital tickets. Looks like they're going to be at Will Call. So kind of sort of close, but not really. But either way, to all the winners, I'm sure Otto will remind you. Make sure you bring your ID with you to the venue, the Capital Credit Union Park up in Green Bay. Show it to them at the ticket office, and they will get your Megadeth tickets to you there. Again, that show is going on Saturday, the 1st of August. That is my birthday as well. So enjoy the show. Today, of course, is Tuesday, so we'll have Does It Suck? We'll have a pair of that Crossroads Rock Detour tickets up for grabs, going out to the sixth person through, voting whether or not the new song sucks, which I see what he's got plugged in. Always curious to see how this one goes. I think I have a good idea at which direction it's going to go, but honestly, I'm a stupid person, so I have no idea. That is up to you. Tuesdays, dig up a new song. You vote whether or not the song sucks. Sixth person through going to be getting themselves a prize this week is going to be a pair of tickets to go check out Crossroads Rock Detour. Again, that is going on out in Oshkosh the 9th of August. I got the birthday song. A couple birthday songs. Got one that's actually really, really, really killer. I have a feeling you'll probably know what I'm talking about. We're not going to spoil it. I think he's actually got a pair of birthday songs, maybe three of them. Not entirely sure. Either way, there's a couple really good ones. One of them specifically because I am a big fan. But either way, keep those requests coming. 920-451-2300.
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0: It's warming up out there, gang. We are up to 88 degrees here in Sheboygan, which feels like 95 degrees. And we're not done yet, gang. We are still looking at a high of 96 degrees. Yesterday, I think at least by the time I was done, we had a high of 95 degrees. When I got back from my lunch break, it was 99. Not sure if it got into the triple digits at all yesterday, so would not be the least bit surprised if it gets a little north of 96. So if you are out and about, you are working outside, take her a little easy today. Stay hydrated, gang. Not to sound like your freaking mom, but just be careful out there. Again, high 96 degrees for this afternoon, so getting pretty toasty. We do have a heat advisory in effect until 8 p.m. tomorrow. Though that said, tomorrow is going to be a little bit cooler. High of 85 degrees for your Wednesday, but back into the 90s on Thursday. High of 90 degrees, 89 on Friday. Slight chance of some spotty showers around the area on Friday. Saturday, looking at a high of 87, 83 on Sunday, 84 on Monday. So again, we get to the latter portions of this weekend. A little bit of a break for me.

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That's Name and Blood, Sheboygan Rock Station 106.5 The Buzz, as we close in on the Buzz Lunch. Keep those requests coming, 920-451-2300. If there's something you want to hear, fire away. Again, 920-451-2300. We're sneaking our way towards 11 o'clock. Got some Lincoln Park a little bit down the road. Please donate. Jimi Hendrix and Five Finger Death Punch up on the other side of the Scorpions on the Buzz.

0: Five-Finger Death Punch, Boygan's Rock Station 106.5. The Buzz, we are right at 11 minutes away from the Buzz Lunch. That is just about going to do it. My name is Bildo. As always, I cannot thank you lovely folks enough for joining me. Hope you enjoy the rest of your Tuesday. Do your best. Stay cool out there, gang. Do got the Buzz Lunch right around the corner. As of right now, I have got one lone song jotted down. Going to just park it on that for the noon hour. That going out to FedEx, Don, but there's still plenty of room for your requests. If there's something you want to hear, let us know. 920-451-2300. We'll see if we can't sneak it in. Got some Linkin Park up on the way before I boogie. Queens of the Stone Age up after Jimi Hendrix next on the Buzz.
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106.5 The Buzz, Nonstop Rock Band Company, and The Burning Sky. Yeah, man, about to sum things up, man. What's up? It is Otto. All request Buzz Lunch is on 920-451-2300. Something you want to hear. All right. Many tickets to give away today. Of course, the Megadeth All Request Buzz Lunch for Text to Win Birthday Trivia. Get you in for Megadeth on the way to Green Bay on August the 1st. Finally go around for Megadeth. Now, Dave's at least been honest about it that, yeah, it's the final tour. No, I don't know how long it's going to go for. It might be a couple of years, but it is the final tour to win. Well, you know what? That's at least more honest than, like, what Motley Crue and others have said over the year. It's our final tour. We're not touring anymore. We're done touring. 3 years later. Well, so we're going to be on tour. Wait, what? How did that? Also got your X-Roads 41 tickets coming up for Does It Suck? Some brand new stuff from Avatar. Going to be voting on that today. 920-451-2300. Call them in. Text them in. Got something you want to hear. Well, the big story, of course. A little on the warm side out there. So to quote the great Les Claypool. Heat advisory day today. And

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0: 106.5 The Buzz, nonstop rock, violent femmes, and blister in the sun. Mom request getting texted in for that, to which I said, yeah, you know what? That's probably, it's a good health warning today of keep an eye on animals and old people, or they may blister in the sun. Hot out there, my friends. It's hot. All right. Megadeth, I'll request Buzz Lunch. Megadeth obituary. 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Text to win. Birthday trivia. We'll get you hooked up for that on the way. First up, though, got Does It Suck? You're throwing down some new Avatar here. Could win yourself tickets for X-Roads 41 Rock Detour August 9th. 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That's on the way for Does It Suck next. 920-451-2300. Got something you want to hear?
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0: It's a hot one out there today. Sunshine high near 99. Heat index up to 110. Okay. let's just stay inside, huh? Clear skies, 76 tonight. Widespread smoke tomorrow afternoon. Sunny, hot, 96. Heat index to 103. Heat advisory in effect until 8 o'clock Wednesday night. And air quality alert in effect until noon Thursday due to smoke from Minnesota and Ontario. Grant, somebody's chonging up the North Woods again. Just, guys, open a window, you're going to do that. Got 91 right now in Sheboygan, heat index at 94, looking at 72, partly cloudy for Tahiti. Weather details, 1065thebuzz.com. 920-451-2300, got something you want to hear. All right, got your tickets for X Roads 41 on the line for Does It Suck? You guys know how this works. Play the new song, call me afterward, tell me if it sucks or no. Got to wait till it's over to call or text and vote and win. Yeah. Get into X Roads 41, my friends. Brand new on Avatar. This one's called Crying Fire. Gotta wait till it's over to call or text and vote and win. Does It Suck? On the Buzz.

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0: 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And if you don't start drinking, I'm going to leave, which, I mean, I'm not going anywhere per se, but yeah, that's a good, but yeah, if you don't start drinking. All right, does it suck for Indiana Avatar today? X Roads 41 tickets.
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0: On the Buzz, does it suck?
4: Yeah, that song pretty much sucks.
0: Some is being caller five, by the way.
4: Oh, bummer.
0: On the Buzz, does it suck?
2: It does not suck.
0: And, well, neither does being caller six. You're on your way to X Roads 41.
2: Awesome.
0: Excellent, sir. Going to be headed to Oshkosh. You made you a winner.
2: The Buzz.
0: And final tally of 12 to 1 said the new Avatar did not, in fact, suck. Which, yeah, I'd agree. That one's pretty good, man. 920-451-2300. Got something you want to hear? Call them in. Text them in. All right. Text to win for Megadeth tickets on the way. Let's see. Is this another one from the anonymous pile? Dr. UFO, which it's a good reminder. Keep an eye on the animals and the old people and everybody today. Yeah, out and about there. And if need be, call out. Doctor, please. It's On the Buzz Lunch, 920-451-2300.

106.5 The Buzz, Nonstop Rock, and Papa Roach, and forever FedEx Don. Looking for that one. 920-451-2300. Sup, you want to hear? Getting through your Tuesday afternoon. All right, text to win birthday trivia. Let's get somebody hooked up for Megadeth in Green Bay. Here we go. Birthday four-pack today. Not a bad four-pack, might I add. Let's see. Matthew Fox, 60. Jane Lynch, 66. Phoebe Waller-Bridge, 40. NFL star turned actor Rosie Greer, 94. Still with us. It's all right to cry. Vince Pastore from The Sopranos. Hey! Big. Yeah, 80 today. Producer Joel Silver, 74. Former WWE star Jeff Jarrett, 59. Model Bebe Buell, mother of Liv Tyler, 74. Jackie Earl Haley of Nightmare on Elm Street and Bad News Bears fame. That's a career. Watchman, too. 65 today. Former ECW legend Bubba Ray Dudley. Demon! Get the table. 55 today. Former WWE host announcer Charlie Caruso, 39. Baseball legend Robin Ventura, 59. Now, not necessarily a legend for anything he accomplished on the diamond. Well, I suppose it was on the diamond. Yeah, getting punched in the head by Nolan Ryan will do that to you. And UFC fighter Conor McGregor, 38 years old. So how was your weekend? Because it didn't... Yeah, wow. He says, by the way, he's going to fight again. To which I say, well, that's good, because he sure didn't fight this time. Music birthdays, Taboo.

0: also known as one of the other folk from Black Eyed Peas, 51, country singer Jamie Johnson, 51, music executive Tommy Mottola, 77, and Dan Reynolds from Imagine Dragons, 39. Born on this day, no longer with us, William Hanna of Hanna-Barbera, Woody Guthrie, Ingmar Bergman, Harry Dean Stanton, and Sid Haig, better known as Captain Spaulding. Birthday songs today. All right, after it's been requested a bunch of times and it was not in the system, and lo and behold, I found it today. So Kyle Gass from Tenacious D, 66 years old. So, all right, there you go. Lexi Fox, formerly of Steel Panther, 42. Jean-Michel Labid of Gojira, 52. And Jim Gordon from Derek and the Dominoes, 81 today. So, all right, Derek and the Dominoes, Steel Panther, Gojira, and Tenacious D on the way. And we move text to win birthday trivia. Your shot at Megadeth in Green Bay. Here you go, man. Born on this day, no longer with us, 38th President of the United States of America, Mr. Gerald R. Ford. Do you like nachos and football? He tried his best, but really, cleaning up after Nixon was kind of, my God, things are a mess here. And not to mention the country was in an interesting state post-Watergate, so we go with that for text to win birthday trivia today. Was there two, three assassination attempts on Jerry Ford? What member of the Manson family attempted to assassinate Gerald Ford? 920-451-2300. Text in. First one to get it right, you got a pair from Megadeth in Green Bay on August the 1st. What member of the Manson family attempted to assassinate President Gerald Ford? 920-451-2300. Again, first one to get it right, on your way to Megadeth in Green Bay, August 1st. Text to win. What member of the Manson family attempted to assassinate Gerald R. Ford? 920-451-2300.
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0: Well, me and Kyle, we looked at each other.

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He asked us,

106.5 The Buzz, Nonstop Rock. There you go, Derek and the Dominoes. And Bell Bottom Blues, 920-451-2300. Oh, congratulations, Psycho Dave. Correctly identifying Squeaky From as the one who tried to assassinate the Manson family member who tried to assassinate Gerald Ford. It didn't go well. It was like, what, 2 weeks later? Yeah. No, that was, what was her name? Sarah Jane Moore. That was it. Oh, that's right. She got out of jail after, like, in 07, I want to say. It's like, come on. You only tried to shoot the president. Come on. She's learned her lesson. Actually, we're pretty bad at that. We keep letting people out. Isn't Hinckley out now? It's just, what the hell, man? Anywho, 920-451-2300. Got something you want to hear? Another shot, Megadeth tickets on the way tomorrow. Text to win birthday trivia. All right, got us some leftovers here. Let's see, in honor of obituary coming to the area, could you play some obituary? To which, yes. Well, all right, since they're going to open for Megadeth, sure, why not? Sentence day on the Buzz Lunch, 920-451-2300.

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1: Drum roll, please. 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That's fine.
0: The Buzz.

106.5 The Buzz, Nonstop Rock. You wanted the best. Yeah, got Kiss. Bossman Wiener looking for Firehouse because of all the great hot deals I get from Jay and the meat cutters at Brockman's. To which, Yotter, they got good stuff over there. And oh, that, you know what? Are we coming up on Beat the Butcher again? Pretty we got like 2 months yet. Yeah, but still. And yeah, they do good work over at Brockman's, gotta say. 920-451-2300, Tony looking for Allman Brothers before that. Buzz, hey, Otto, if you, Mill Dog, John Hensler, the Muskie Getter, and Bossman Wiener were to enter the brat-eating contest at Brat Days this year, who do you think would win? Van Halen, Pound Cake, live version. Thanks, my money's on John, to which I say, my friend, I am a retired competitor, right? Tried it twice, did not go well. Turns out my discipline is more of a marathon eater rather than a sprint eater. So, yeah, I would not hazard a guess past not me. And, man, am I happy to be retired from. I just eat for fun now. I'm an amateur eater, all right? It's just something I do on the weekends. All right. Nonstop Rock, live Van Halen. Hello, baby. Buzz Lunch Leftover.

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0: 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I don't know, I keep seeing that old meme floating around on Facebook of the, you know, level in Super Mario 3 where the sun's trying to kill you, that's today, to which, yeah, kinda, although it could be worse. How could it be worse, Otto? I don't know. Could be worse. It's good for the farmers or something. 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Hometown Heroes Night. 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So there you go. Head on down to Wildwood tonight, A's and Green Bay. 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
0: Sunny, hot, 99 for the high today. Clear skies, 76 tonight. Widespread smoke tomorrow afternoon. Sunny, hot, high near 94. Heat index up over 100. What are we at? 94 in Sheboygan. Heat index around 97. Heat advisory in effect all the way through tomorrow night, and we got an air quality alert from noon today until noon Thursday due to Canadian and Minnesotan wildfire smoke. To which, again, guys, didn't we talk about this? Like, open a window, you're going to do that, all right? Quit chonging up the continent. Anyways, All-Star Game Philly tonight, looking at 92 right now, feels like 105. Extreme heat warning. The good news, no rain, so All-Star Game should get in no problem whatsoever. Which, all right, 920-451-2300. Text them in, got something you want to hear. Oh, man, wasn't there a Bon Jovi tune that, about it being warm out? To which, yes. In fact, quite frankly, it's exactly appropriate today. 99 in the shade. And it's on the bus. 920-451-2300.

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1: And Sports Day Tuesday. All right, yeah, we're a little thin on ye old sports calendar today. However, we do have the Major League Baseball All-Star Game. AL versus NL. Dylan Cease gets the start for the AL. Chris Sanchez from the Phillies for the National, which they could have gone with Miz, although I don't know. Apparently now that's arm fatigue and yeah, maybe for the best, but well, either way, that'll be on Fox, 7 o'clock tonight. The good news, it no longer determines home field for the World Series. Okay, good, so we don't have to care. World Cup soccer, France, Spain, winner moves on, loser goes back to the Iberian Peninsula, which, shouldn't that rivalry be a lot? Boy, historically, I have to go back for Napoleon references to make jokes there, but well, either way, Fox, that's coming up at 2. NBA Summer League, Bucks off till tomorrow. Memphis Golden State, ESPN at 6, followed by Denver OKC. WNBA, Washington Toronto, NBA TV at 6 o'clock. 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Jeff Jarrett and the battle for TNA. 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

106.5 The Buzz, Nonstop Rock, Tool, and Schism moving through you Tuesday afternoon. The solid hour, get Bush on the way. Text request, Judas Priest, Wild Nights, Hot Crazy Days. Well, here's hoping both to you. We got the Hot Crazy Days part covered at least. It's on The Buzz.

0: 106.5 The Buzz, Snap Rack, Bush, and the chemical between us. My hope would be the chemical currently between us would be Freon, because, wow, that, yay. Yeah, like I say, she's a warm one out there. Saturday night coming up, got Plymouth Dirt Track Racing back out at the fairgrounds. Of course, the Grand Nationals 360 Sprints B Mods and the 106.5 The Buzz Super 6 and 8 models. 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
0: Hot, sunny, yeah, nothing new. Supposed to be getting up around 99 today. Heat index in the triple digits. Heat advisory in effect until 8 o'clock tomorrow night. Clear skies 76 tonight. Wednesday, got widespread afternoon smoke. Otherwise, hot, sunny, and 94 heat indexes again. Hitting back up to the triple digits. Looking at 96 right now in Sheboygan. Heat index around 102. Currently sitting at a refreshing 93 for Abu Dhabi. Weather details, 1065thebuzz.com. Another solid hour, nonstop rock, and, well, it's the day for it. Diamond Dave. Remember, check on your old people, animals, and anybody stuck outside. Do your best to stay sane. Going crazy. It's on the buzz.

106.5 The Buzz, Nonstop Rock Architects, and Broken Mirror. Another solid hour on a Tuesday. Otto rolls through with Seether. Things will be fine again. It's on The Buzz.

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2: 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Okay, turn it on.
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0: 106.5 The Buzz, Non-Stop Rock, Green Day. Taking in the long view. Another solid hour for your Tuesday. Well, how many people feel like they are judged merely by their name? Now, the first name, by the way. Not talking last name. I know there are certain people that definitely judge by the last name. And then it's just... according to this, your name is Alan Hitler, to which, I pronounce it Hilter. That really makes it, I see. Karen and Chad top the list of first names that make an impression before you speak. New survey found 1 in 5 Americans admit they judge people based on their first name alone. Karen topped the list by a wide margin, followed by Chad, Donald, John, and Damien. All right, Chad, I don't know about Donald. I don't know about John. Damien, huh? Well, that I get. I mean, that's a whole lot of stories about looking back on Satanic Panic, to which, well, I mean, if you named your kid Damien, yeah, you were kind of setting him up for... This is Damien and his brother Lucifer. Great! You live next door. Well, that's super. Survey found 1 in 5 people wish they could change their name, with Gen Z leading the way. Well, I mean, you can. I mean, some people might not be happy, but, I mean, you're allowed. You know? Gen Z, the most likely generation to admit they judge someone based on their name, which is probably why. So if your name is Chad or Karen, don't take it personally. According to the survey, your name might be introducing you before you get the chance. To which, yeah, try not to, let's not do, in fact, I've been saying for a long time, let's come up with a different than Karen, because I know several Karens who are very, very nice people. Specifically, one comes to mind that, look, believe me, the stereotype is not there. She's never asked to see a manager as long as I've been around, as far as I know, anyway. I mean, Otto is still good, right? Yeah, all right, well, I'm good then. That's just... As always, I'm just joshing you. Oh, wait. There's another. Although that one's not bad, so maybe I could... Nah, stick with Otto. That'll be fine. Otto. Non-stop rock. Got Whitesnake coming.
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back, Vitalogy and Corduroy. Another solid hour on a Tuesday. Brand new out of Eva Under Fire, Borrowing Maria from In This Moment, and Villainess on the Buzz.

0: 106.5 The Buzz, Nonstop Rock, Patty and Refugee. Another solid hour on your Tuesday. Motley Crue, Alice in Chains. Fire up another solid hour. X Roads 41 Rock Detour coming to Oshkosh August the 9th. It's going to be the old Rock USA grounds for those wondering where in Oshkosh. Right there. Apparently they've done some paving too, so it's like it's not the. There were some times at Rock USA where it was, hey, a little bit of mud going here. It's apparently some improvements have been made, and we've got ourselves a new rock festival. So coming August the 9th, Breaking Benjamin, Drowning Pool, Daughtry, Saving Abel Atreyu, and more. 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That'll be coming up all day. 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X Roads 41 Rock Detour, August 9th in Oshkosh. 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
14: Hot, sunny, topping out 99 today. Heat index somewhere in the triple digits. Clear skies 76 tonight. And the smoke is back Wednesday night. We want the smoke. Actually, we don't, but, well, we're getting it. Widespread afternoon smoke, otherwise hot and sunny on your 94 heat indexes. Again, back to the triple digits. Heat advisory in effect until Wednesday night, and air quality alert until about noon Thursday. Again, thank the Canadians and the Minnesotans for this one. This is a... must be a bonfire burning all those old Viking Super Bowl champion T-shirts that they couldn't sell. Weather details, 106.5thebuzz.com.

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106.5 The Buzz, Nonstop Rock, Funeral Portrait, and The Dark Thoughts. Gotta get to your afternoon oddity. Another solid hour. Motoring along for Tuesday, Whitesnake, and here I go again on The Buzz.

0: 106.5 The Buzz, Nonstop Rock, Rage Against the Machine, and Bulls on Parade. Another solid hour for your Tuesday, and we head down to Texas. Your afternoon oddity, where a semi carrying nearly 2 million bees overturned, sending swarms into the air, covering a nearby tree while beekeepers raced around. Boy, and I, you know what? I thought, driving home on the moped the other day, I had the thought that it's like, boy, the worst things you can get stuck behind. The guy who, the porta potty emptier truck, yeah, the hunting wagon, that's not good. And I got stuck behind a landscaper once whose back was open and mulch and wood chips. And I was like, ah, God, gee, there. Should have put him, no windshield, crap. Let's see. One local joked, in my day when we transported millions of bees, we'd lock the container. Another person realizing what the loud buzzing was made him think an existential scream from deep within me before realizing it was just millions of loose bees. So that was a really, yeah. I mean, officials warned anyone with a bee allergy to stay indoors. No kidding. Yeah, one tongue-in-cheek expert quipped that everyone else should feel free to head outside because really, what harm can millions of bees do to a healthy person? I think that there's a couple of Bond villains and or comic books that have gotten going that way. The bees eventually rounded up, taken to the nearby humming farm where they were headed in the first place. The honey reported to be a one-of-a-kind flavor pro Texas highway asphalt and inside of a truck. Fortunately, by the way, no serious human injuries, and actually most of the bees, the vast majority, were okay, so still, you know, following that, and it's just, oh man, that semi turned over. Well, that's not, hey, those are bees coming out of, don't be a hero, save yourself, your weapons are useless against them. Richard, what's happening? Yeah, there we go. Just watch out for the bees, huh? Nonstop Rock, at Shinedown's latest coming.
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106.5 The Buzz, nonstop new rock, latest out of Shinedown, and Young Again. Another solid hour. Tuesday rolling along, Metallica after 4 o'clock, and the Ozman cometh. It's Perry Mason on The Buzz.

0: 106.5 The Buzz, Nonstop Rock, Bad Company, and the Bad Company. Another solid hour. Moving happily along through Tuesday. Don't forget, by the way, we are back with another Mystery Box Monday next Monday. And you know, one of these days, I got to find out from one of our winners, what did they wind up winning inside ye old Mystery Box? But we give you the word every Monday. 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Could win yourself a Sheboygan Discount Warehouse Mystery Box. 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
0: Clear skies, but only dipping down to like 76 tonight. Widespread smoke tomorrow. Otherwise, sunny, hot, 94. Heat indexes into the triple digits again. Widespread smoke tomorrow night. Mostly cloudy and 70. Heat advisory in effect until at least tomorrow night. Air quality alert. From noon tomorrow until noon Thursday, possibly longer, due to Canadian and Minnesotan wildfire smoke, to which I... Thanks, guys. That's great. You guys want to put that out? You know, we got the kids in the car. You can't be doing that. Anywho, weather details, 106.thebuzz.com. 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Index at 103, 76, partly cloudy, Pyongyang, North Korea. Weather details again, 106.thebuzz.com. Well, since apparently this will be the forecast for the next few days, this works down.

1065 The Buzz, Nonstop Rock, Nine Inch Nails, Lettuce, as alive as you need me to be. All right, there we are, folks. Remember, heat advisory still in effect, so check on your animals, check on your old people.

0: hydration all around for both the animals and the old people. Everyone else, too. Stay hydrated out there. Get in the AC whenever possible. And those of you who work outside, you know, again, there's that explosive diarrhea pandemic thingy that's supposedly going around right now. So really, I mean, if you called your boss tomorrow and just, hey, I think I had some of that lettuce last night, I'm not coming in today. It's, once again, the two words in life that nobody questions when you call into work are explosive diarrhea. Nobody wants follow-up because nobody wants to hear about it. So just putting that out there, folks. All right. Good talk. Let's roll. Let's be careful out there. Don't let them grind it down. Go, Brewers. Have a good one, friends.
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0: Accent some of it down in chop suey. And the Chinese would be good for dinner tonight, and especially since you don't have to cook it. Just saying. Might want to call that order in. All right. Have a good one. Bill, though, coming. New Five Finger, Eye of the Storm on the Buzz.
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Red Rider, Lunatic Fringe, Sheboygan's Rock Station 106.5, The Buzz, and a out here Tuesday afternoon. A little after 5 o'clock, another little bit of a hot, sticky one out there. Tomorrow we'll get a little bit of a break, but warming back

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0: Live by Alone, Sheboygan Rock Station 106.5, The Buzz. Again, thank you, lovely folks, for joining me. Open your Tuesday, treating you well. Still a little on the hot and sticky side out there. We will take a look at the weather, Buzz, here shortly, but Ticket Windows wrapped up yesterday. Got another day on deck. Crossroads 41 got the Rotten Detour making its inaugural stop out in Oshkosh, 9th of August. It is on a Sunday, of course. Thursday, Friday, Saturday. They got the Country Festival. Figure why the hell not throw in a little bit of a rock shindig the following day. Listen all day Thursday. Be opening up the ticket window. Random points all through the day. When you hear it open up, hit us up, 920-451-2300. You get yourself the sixth person in, we will get you on the email list for a pair of tickets to go check out Crossroads 41 Rock Detour. Breaking Benjamin headlining that. Drowning Pool, Daughtry, Saving Abel, Atreyu, many, many more are going to be on that bill as well. More details, full lineup, tickets are available. 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But again, we'll be doling out some free tickets through the day on Thursday. I believe next week we'll have a week-long text to win as well. Dollar Loves
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0: Still a little on the toasty side, gang. We are at 94 degrees here in Sheboygan, though it should start gradually cooling off little bit by little bit as we get into the evening overnight hours. Looking at a low of 73 degrees for tonight. Tomorrow, a little bit of a break. Still a little toasty, but a high of 85 degrees, which I think most of us are going to probably welcome that one. Back into the 90s on Thursday with a high of 90 degrees. Friday, 89 degrees. Slight chance of some spotty showers around the area. Saturday, looking at a high of 87 degrees. 83 on Sunday, 84 to kick off the work week on Monday. Slim chance of some Monday showers.

Toadies, Possum Kingdom, Sheboygan Track, Station 106.5, The Buzz on. We roll as we close in on 6 o'clock. It's Van Halen up on the way. Lincoln Park, a little bit down the road. We'll talk.

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Sheboygan's Rock Station 106.5, the buzz inching our way towards 7 o'clock, so that is just about going to do it. Do got the latest from Evanescence on the way. We'll sneak that in before I boogie. STP, Queen up on the other side of AWOL Nation on the buzz.

0: Queen, Sheboygan Rock Station 106.5 The Buzz. Well, that is going to do it. Cannot thank you lovely bastards enough for joining me. As always, very much appreciate it, gang. That is going to do it. I will be back tomorrow morning. Get your happy, happy hump day underway. But on that note, I am all done. So get some STP up after the new one from Evanescence. Who will you follow is up next on The Buzz.
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